cracking jokes in the corner of our mouths, and I feel like I'm laughing in a dream. If I was young, I could wake outside your school, 'cause your face is like the cover of a magazine.

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0: I don't know how I let this happen.
1: With who?
0: The girl next door, you know? I don't know what to do.
2: Say it wasn't you.
0: All right.

move. Get a look at Mella Pitt on me. Style is never seen that makes you want to grab and hold and squeeze real tight. Who's gonna be the one to save you from yourself?